It isn't perfect, you know, but it might be. Love from Tony. This is Tony Lloyd on your favourite radio station. I hope you've been well since last time we spoke. Are you okay? Keep going, keep going. Okay, Cat News, Stripe, who went missing a few weeks back. He's still with me at the moment as we speak, but heaven only knows how long for. You know, that's Cat, isn't it? At the moment, he's asleep in the studio on the equipment rack.

That's Michael Bolton and A Love So Beautiful. Thank you so much, my dearest listener, for listening to this station. It's very good here, and we're with you 24/7 as well. How about that? This is Love from Tony with me, Tony Lloyd, and here's an old classic from Peaches and Herb.

0: What a voice Perry Como had. And I Love You So. 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And lots of other love from Tony's. 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Music Stories is fascinating, with lots of musicians being asked awkward questions by me. Now, I'm very kind, actually, when I'm interviewing people. The Human Stories, as well as another stream of podcasts. Very interesting people on Human Stories with Tony Lloyd. All available through lovefromtony.com. And you can get a mention on a future show through the same place as well. More in a moment. Can you hang on just a tick? Love from Tony.
1: Your favourite romantic songs. Love from Tony.

0: Phil Collins and One More Night. I think I could probably manage that, madam.
1: Tony, just behave yourself.
0: Okay. I'll try. Hi, Pete. Pete has been in touch through lovefromtony.com, which is the best place to get in touch with me. And he said, and lots of other things as well. He said, Tony, love the show. Can you say hi to my wife, my lovely wife? Oh, I forgot the adjective. My lovely wife, Alice. We listen every week in Spain. Could just say, I love you very much, Alice. So says Pete. And Heather's in London, aren't you? She said, can you say hi to Dave? Tell him I love him. Thanks. Okay.

0: Simply Red, So Not Over You. But you know what happened. She came back.
1: I do love a happy ending, don't you?
0: Oh, yes, we do. Right here on Love from Tony. This is Tony Lloyd on your favourite radio station. I hope you're enjoying the music so far. Now, in the next hour, we do a thing called the Double Dose of Romance. It sounds a bit weird, really, but that's me. It's just simply two back-to-back songs from the same artist. It's as simple as that, really. You can catch it, if you'll excuse the pun, in the next hour. And this time round, it's two from Neil Sedaka. Really looking forward to that on the Double Dose of Romance.

0: for you. Especially for Annie Skates. Take that, rule the world. Yes, you can do that. By the way, she did all the vocal arranging on the Ryan Dan album. I forgot to mention that. I'll get told off, probably. More love songs just for you, my dearest listener, in just a tick. Love from Tony.
1: Your favourite romantic songs. 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

Pasioche, Starling Darling, Baby, Sweet Tender Love, in brackets. This is Tony Lloyd on your favourite radio station. If I've woken you up, then I'm really sorry. I mean, a lot of people listen to this show late at night, but I need to keep you awake because the double dose of romance is on the way in the next hour, too, back to back, from the one and only Neil Sedaka. And plus, maybe a romantic mention for you. A romantic mention could be on the way for you if somebody's been in touch. Right now is George Michael.

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And the first time you touched me,

0: Whitney Houston, of course, and I Have Nothing. This is Tony Lloyd on your favourite radio station. I hope you're going to enjoy, well, I know you're going to enjoy the next hour, because I've got one or two little surprises. I do like to treat you, my dearest listener. Is that all right? And some romantic mentions as well have come in through. Lovefromtony.com. That's the place to get in touch with me, to follow my social medias, have a look at films that I might have made. One or two. Especially for bands. I do stuff for bands and stuff, demo films and things like that. But all sorts. 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It's easy peasy. Right, time for the double dose of romance, isn't it, Annie?
1: It's Tony's double dose of romance.
0: It is indeed. Two back-to-back from Neil Sedaka. I'm not going to tell you what's next, but we'll start off with Solitaire.

It's You, For You, on Love from Tony, Neil Sedaka. And Solitaire, a bit of a sad song, Solitaire, isn't it, before that? But I think everything worked out okay. You know, as you know, we love a happy ending on Love from Tony, don't we? We'll have a different artist on the Double Dose next time round on Love from Tony.

0: letter, Adams, and get here if you can. Can you hurry up, please, for heaven's sake? Hi, Chloe. Chloe is in Ireland, aren't you listening there? She says, love the show, Tony. Can you say hi to James? He's fabulous. It's fabulous James from Ireland. And she said, just tell James I love him very much. Sharon's listening in California, USA. And she said, love the show, Tony. Can you just say hi to Tim? Tell him I miss him and I love him very much. Of course I can. And Stuart is in Birmingham in the UK. Says hi to Tracy. Lots of love to you, Tracy. And good luck for the future from Stuart. Oh. Love from Tony.
1: Your favourite romantic songs. Love from Tony.

pull anchor and put your head on my shoulder, please, because it's lovely there. This is Tony Lloyd on your favourite radio station every week with loads of love songs just for you, my dearest listener. Here's a good duet, Paddy Austin and James Ingram.

0: Heatwave, and always and forever. It's a long time and quite a commitment, but I'm prepared to do it. Is that all right? This is Love from Tony on your favourite radio station. You're very welcome. Shall we have something from the cause now?
1: Say it's true.
0: It is true.

0: 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I've interviewed Eben Brown from the Stylistics on Music Stories.
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0: Thank you very much. He was great to interview, actually. Great fun. 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You will find Eben Brown and the Stylistics somewhere down there. There's quite a few. Enjoy those, and I'm back in just a tick with more music. Love from Tony.
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0: Hopefully milk chocolate, please. That's Deacon Blue, Chocolate Girl, lurching towards the end of another love from Tony. Where does the time go? I don't know.
1: Bye.
0: Yes, darling.
1: I know you're hurting.
0: It's okay.
1: Right now you feel like you can never love again.
0: I don't know.

Backstreet Boys and I'll Never Break Your Heart, and that's a promise. This is Tony Lloyd on your favourite radio station. Stay tuned right here, won't you, after the show, because we've got some really, really good programmes lined up for you 24/7 right here. But fear not, Love from Tony will be back very, very soon right here.

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This edition of Gospel Vibrations started out in the verb form of describing who our God is. You just heard the sounds of Wilmington Chester Mass Choir, and they said that God is in control. And at the outset, you heard from Melvin Crispo III. He said that God is, most definitely, God is my everything. 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This is Gospel Vibrations, and I am your host, Melvin Jordan. 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And those are the ways where you can connect at any time. And we do have features for you to enjoy while we are together, such as the retro selection of the day, the selected picks of the day, and we do have the words of inspiration. But before we get back to more inspirational sounds of gospel, I do have to mention or reference two new radio networks that are carrying Gospel Vibrations here in the United States. First, you have Dial Soul Radio in Salisbury, North Carolina. And secondly, you have Heat FM up in New York City, New York. Thank you, both of you, for carrying God's show on your radio networks. And here's two songs of inspiration to uplift you. First, you will hear Don't Give Up from Ernest Pugh, and you will hear from Vashon Mitchell with Making a Way. And I'll be back real shortly in about 8 minutes to give you those words of inspiration. This is Gospel Vibrations.

Now it's time for the words of inspiration, and today's words come from the One to Grow On series, which you can find on the Gospel Vibrations page on Facebook. I've loved you with everlasting love, therefore I have drawn you with loving kindness, from Jeremiah 31:3. God tells you in His Word that He has always loved you and will always love you, a love that is truly eternal and unending. Human love can be powerful and faithful, but it still falls short of the perfect love God has for you. It has been said that you can't outgive God, and that's true of love as well. 1 Corinthians 13 is a wonderful chapter because it gives a glimpse into God's love, which never fails. All the loves on the earth either way or fail from time to time, but not God's perfect love. That is a wonderful thing to know and something to model your own love and life after. And that is one to grow on. God's love is perfect, it's unending, and it's eternal. Many times in our lives we look to human vices for love, and it has failed. But God's love is perfect, and He loves us without condition. And as at the top of the passage says, that He always loves us at all times. This is the fastest 60 minutes on Gospel Radio today. This is God's show. This is Gospel Vibrations.

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0: from the engine. 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

0: Christ.
1: Now it's time for the last word before we head into our final selection here on Gospel Vibrations. But I will leave you with this like I always do. Love yourself, but then love someone, and remember that Christ loves you and died and paid the price on Calvary that you may have eternal life. 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And remember that you have been commissioned from Matthew 28:19 to go out, spread the gospel, and let the lost know that the wells of salvation can be obtained as long as they accept Jesus Christ as their Lord and personal Savior. 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Or you can go to our main system over at hearthis.at. That's hearthis.at, where you can hear all episodes of Gospel Vibrations. 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And remember, from the words of inspiration, that God's love is unfailing, it never ends, and that is the only love that will remain constant and definitely tops human love. So if you're looking for love, look for love in the right place and look unto the Lord above. Be good, be safe, remember to respect yourself and respect others, continue to lift, inspire, and encourage, but most of all, hashtag be amazing in any and all things that you do. And taking us to our Exodus for our final selection here, here is a song of inspiration to take along with you. It's GEI featuring Kiara Chip Kelly with Hang On. And this has been another edition of the fastest 60 minutes on Gospel Radio today. This is God's show. This is Gospel Vibrations.

Well, rather childishly, I was always somewhat put off by the Black Keys just because I found their name quite boring. I must admit, I still do think it's quite a boring name, but I have since been introduced to the charms of their music, and they really, really are a pretty good band. That inspired me to open today's show with their song, Wild Child. So, hello everybody, and welcome once again to No More Heroes with me, Magnus Shaw. I have been away. You might have noticed if you listened last week, there was very little of me, but the music was fabulous, and we had a little treat for you in the third hour, if that's as far as you go, in that we played all the Bond themes. I've been in the wonderful city of Prague. If you've yet to visit, then I can't recommend it highly enough. I've been twice. Truly excellent time on both occasions. This time I went to see some bands, and we will be hearing from those bands in the programme. And I'll tell you a little bit about Prague. I won't rattle on, I promise. Also in the show this week, you can expect music from New Model Army, The Libertines, REM, and this.

0: There you go. I said I'd play some music from some of the artists I'd seen over in Prague at the Metronome Festival, by the way. That's where I was, at the Metronome Festival. Headlining on the Saturday night was Nick Cave and his Bad Seeds. Interestingly enough, the Bad Seeds now seem to consist of very, very old gentlemen. I mean, older than me. But it doesn't mean they can't play, because they certainly can. And there was a terrific stage set up. You just have to imagine one of those grand Vegas Frank Sinatra shows with the staircase and all the rest of it. And that's how Nick presented himself. But yeah, he's still as charismatic as ever. And the people in the front row were just ecstatic. I mean, you just don't realise what a big star Nick Cave is until you attend a performance like that. And you just heard Do You Love Me? Part 2.
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A brilliant debut single from the Charlatans, the only one I know. All these years after the baggy movement, that still sounds absolutely tremendous. And then New Metal Army from their debut album, which was called Vengeance, and a song called Notice Me. And you heard them both here on No More Heroes. And back now to the acts who appeared at the Metronome Festival in Prague. This is Slow Dive.

0: It's called souvlaki space station. Souvlaki being a Greek dish with meat on a skewer and perhaps some tzatziki on the side. What that has got to do with the space station, well, only Slow Dive can tell you. But it sounds delicious, I think. All our musical features are present and correct, as always. And here comes the first.
1: A great record which deserved more credit. That's the Midget Gem.

It's our midget gem for this week, Dr. Baker from the Beta Band. Never seemed to conform quite to the expected rules of rock and roll, and that's quite often a very good thing. It's your favourite weekly music show. It's No More Heroes, and these are the Libertines.

The Libertines Don't Look Back Into the Sun. Rather appropriate title, at least if you're in Europe at the moment. It's been explained to me like this. Two weather systems, one in the south of Europe, one in the north of Europe, and have kind of joined up over the top. But that's created a heat dome over the whole of Europe. In Prague, it was insanely hot, and you don't associate Northern Europe necessarily with warm weather, but it was absolutely stifling. And I fly back to the UK, find it's exactly the same here as we record today in our, well, I wouldn't say air conditioned, but we've got some fans going in our studio here. It's set to reach 40 degrees, which is kind of Middle Eastern weather. Anyway, wherever you happen to be listening, I hope the weather is being kind to you. It's a little too hot for me, I have to say.

0: Okay, I admit it. The real reason I flew out to the Metronome Festival was to catch the set by the Manic Street Preachers. And the first time I've heard them play that for a long, long time, the theme from MASH, Suicide is Painless. It was really good to hear that. Or perhaps I should point out that the songs that you're hearing are studio versions of songs that the bands played, but more from Metronome bands a little later. In the meantime, another musical feature.
1: Two great tracks, one great band. This is Twin Peaks on No More Heroes.

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1: 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Vamos a escuchar un par de temas de Queens of the Stone Age. Primero vamos a escuchar First It Giveth. ¡Qué música impresionante, temible y verdaderamente ahora! Van a ver, aquí va, aquí va, aquí va.
2: That was excellent. Let's have another.

I still find it very impressive the way Michael Stipe remembers that huge list of people and then sings them at that speed. But I guess practice. Practice is the answer. And he doesn't have to do it anymore, does he? But that is the end of the world as we know it. And I feel fine, REM.

0: I think the largest pleasant surprise I had at the Metronome Festival was seeing the set from the Flaming Lips. I have seen them before. I didn't pay them enough attention back then, and it was a few years ago, but I did take the trouble to really focus on their performance at the festival. I don't know if you've ever seen the Flaming Lips. If you haven't, you may well leave a little bit befuddled as to what has gone on. The Flaming Lips are the point where a children's playgroup meets psychedelic rock. And I can't describe it any more than that, but their songs are really good. They're really funny. But you really have to see the full performance to appreciate what a unique and entertaining act they really are. And that was a song they played on Saturday afternoon, and it's called She Don't Use Jelly.
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1: Wherever you are, we'd be delighted to hear from you. 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You are entering a portal to the past, back to a world before 1979. Welcome to the No More Heroes Vintage Hour.

And here we are searching for sweet relief from the stifling heat. With the Vintage Hour, every song you hear in this hour was recorded or released before 1979. And what a good example, Tin Soldier from the Small Faces. And this from Tommy Rowe.

0: Gia is home.
1: Hello.
0: Baby, I'm home. I've got something to tell you.
1: What?
0: I love you.
1: I love you too. Did you get caught in the rain?
0: Oh, yes. It was so beautiful.

0: Soul Traders this week. Nathan Jones, The Supremes, and then Walking in the Rain with the one I love, My Love Unlimited.
1: Every show, you'll hear a masterpiece by David Bowie. That's your Bowie guarantee.

not really an enormous fan of musical theatre, but there was a time when musical theatre crossed over with the counterculture and produced something called Hair. And if you were doing your thing in the late 1960s, you will probably remember that at various points the cast are stark naked. And there was a song from Hair. I can't tell whether they've got clothes on or not.

0: smashing version of that from Brian Ferry. But in that instance, Dobie Gray and The In Crowd.
1: Just like that other feature, but with a large helping of nostalgia, it's vintage Twin Peaks.

0: The band that was largely responsible for the careers of Jeff Lynne, latterly of ELO, and Roy Wood, who of course fronted the band Wizard, both originally in The Move. Flowers in the Rain was the first song you heard, and after that, perhaps a little lesser known, California Man.
1: Time is an illusion, they say. Well, it certainly isn't on the Vintage Hour.

You're listening to me, Magnus Shaw, on No More Heroes. We are in the vintage hour. 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

0: And if you're still hungry for more excellent music, then please stick around. The Wall of Sound is coming right up.
1: The Wall of Sound from No More Heroes. The music never ends, at least for an hour.

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welcome along to another edition of Marley in the Morning. Today being Tuesday the 30th of June, the final day of June. Before you know it, Wimbledon is going to be all over your TVs. And of course, as always, we kick off with those golden oldies. We kicked it off this morning with a classic from 1966. Of course, that was the Beach Boys and Barbara Ann. Today in 2004, Kinks founder member Dave Davis was left paralysed on the right side after his body suffered a stroke. The 57-year-old guitarist, the brother of fellow Kinks star Ray Davis, had been promoting his solo material when he collapsed.

American vocalist Florence Ballard, born today back in 1943. She was a member of the Supremes. She sang on 10 of the band's number one singles and a total of 16 top 40 singles. Sadly, she left the world on February the 21st, 1976. A number one from 1964 from Diana Ross and the Supremes and Baby Love. It's Marley in the Morning. Today in music history, back in 1979, one-hit wonder Anita Ward started a two-week run at number one in the US singles chart with the track we're about to play for you. It also made number one here in the UK. Here's Anita Ward, 1979, and Ring My Bell.

Another birthday shout right now going out to Andy Scott, born today back in 1949. He was the lead guitarist with the English glam rock group The Sweet. Of course, we just played The Sweet from 1972 and their classic Little Willie. Two tracks away from this morning's workout track, so it's a nice early warning for you to get your stretches done. Today in music history, Slade were at number one back in 1973 on the UK singles chart with this track.

0: It's coming up to 25 minutes past 7 o'clock. That was Tubeway Army, lead vocals, of course, Gary Numan and Our Friends Electric, number one back in 1979. Before that one from 73, we played you Slade's Squeeze Me, Please Me. It leads us to this morning's workout track. This morning we head for 1994 alongside PG and Duncan. That's my really poor attempt at a Geordie accent. Apologies if you're listening from Newcastle this morning. Here's Let's Get Ready to Rumble. Did you get your stretches done? Let's get it done then.
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0: We just played you OMC and How Bizarre from 1996. A birthday shout going out now to Peter James Kamel, born today back in 1967, guitarist with Liverpool group The Lars, who scored the 1990 UK number 13 single with this track.
1: Dave Marley at Breakfast.

coming up to 20 minutes away from 8 o'clock. That was the Lars, and There She Goes, 1990. Returned to the forefront of British soul in early 96, Gabrielle's feel-good anthem, Give Me A Little More Time, channeled a beautifully warm retro Motown vibe that became a massive radio favourite. The infectious upbeat lead single powered its way to number 5 in the UK charts and spent an impressive 10 weeks inside the top 20, cementing itself as one of Gabrielle's definitive signature tracks.

That was the current offering from Calvin Harris featuring Jazzy. The track's called Satisfy. And of course, before that one, that gorgeous track from Gabrielle, Give Me a Little More Time, 1996. Sticking with the current track, here's Meghan Trainor's latest single called

just played Meghan Trainor's Shimmer. This next new track, released in May 26 as the lead single from her third album, Daughter from Hell, Hit the Wall is a raw atmospheric release from the American singer-songwriter Gracie Adams. The track's currently rocketing into the global streaming charts.

Coming up to 5 minutes away from 8 o'clock. Don't forget, turn of the hour. We've got today's 80s at 8 lined up for you this morning. We've got Adam and the Ants, Duran Duran, Human League, and Alison Moyet, among others. We just played Boyzone, released in 1994, and Father and Son. Today in music history, back in 1990, New Kids on the Block started a 3-week run at number one on the US singles chart with the track we're about to play for you, the group's third US number one, and the number

0: minutes past 8 o'clock, it's Marley in the Morning, and of course we're inside 80s at 8, being hour 2. We kicked off 80s at 8 with the track from the beginning of the decade, 1980, Billy Joel, and it's still rock and roll to me. Today in music history, back in 1976, a guy called Stuart Goddard placed the following ad in the classified section of Melody Maker. It said, "Can you beat on a bass with the B-sides?" Andy Warren answered the ad, and the pair went on to form Adam and the Ants. Of course, Stuart Goddard was Adam Ant. Here they are from 81 with Kings of the Wild Frontier.
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a band that legendary Tony Blackburn first introduced as Duran Duran back in the day. That was Duran Duran from 1987 and The Skin Trade. Before that one, Adam and the Ants, 81, and Kings of the Wild Frontier. Today, back in 1984, music history, Bruce Springsteen's Dancing in the Dark peaked at number two on the charts, the first of six singles from his seventh studio album, Born in the USA, which all hit the US top 10. The video was shot in St. Paul's Civic Centre in St. Paul's, Minnesota, and shows Springsteen pulling a young Courtney Cox from the audience to dance along with him on stage.

Squeeze there from 1981, and Is That Love? Before that one, Bruce Springsteen, number one today back in 1985 in the US charts, Dancing in the Dark. It's Marley in the Morning with another birthday shout to Adrian Wright of the Human League, born today back in 1956. Here they are with the first single release from their Dare album, which was called Open Your Heart. 80.

0: Bang on 80s at 8, Weakness in the Presence of Beauty, 1987. Before that one, The Human League from back in 1981 with Open Your Heart. We're going back to 1985 with Sting. This one was called Russians.
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0: this morning's 80s at 8 to a close from 1985. That was Sting, of course, ex-lead singer by then of The Police with his track Russians. Playing next on Marley in the Morning is our Midway extended play.
1: Marley in the Morning, we'll be right back.

So this morning's Midway Extended Play track took us back to 1986. The track first appeared on Janet Jackson's third studio album called Control. Of course, we've just played the original 12-inch mix of When I Think of You. It's another birthday shout to Cheryl Cole, born today back in 1983. Here she is with Girls Aloud from 2002 and Sound of the Underground.

introduced you to yesterday for the first time, Sonny Federa and Libyanka, Let Me Be In Your Arms, currently riding the charts. Before that one, we played Girls Aloud and Sound of the Underground. Finally got round to watching the new Kylie documentary on Netflix recently. Definitely worth a watch. Here she is with a track that's featured in that show called Light Up.

15 minutes away from 9 o'clock. At the turn of the hour, we've got this morning's edition of 5 at 9. I've got five more tracks lined up for you to listen to. All you need to do is reminisce while listening and try and work out the original year that the tracks were released here in the UK. That's coming up the turn of the hour just after 9 o'clock. We just played Kylie there and Light Up. Here's Elise Rose with the track she calls

hard to believe that that track is over 20 years old now, isn't it? Snoop Dogg there, Justin Timberlake and Charlie Wilson, original lead singer of the Gap Band. That track was called Signs, released in 2005. Before that one, Alice Rose and Skin. Today in music history, back in 1973, George Harrison knocked Paul McCartney from the top of the US singles chart with Give Me Love, Give Me Peace on Earth, his second US number one and number eight hit here in the UK. It was the opening track on his 1973 album, Living in the Material World. I'll see you at the turn of the hour with Five at Nine.

0: fantastic track there from back in 1980, kicking off hour three, Dave Edmunds and Girls Talk, a track written by Elvis Costello. His version appeared on the B-side of Can't Stand Up for Falling Down. If you've got that single, flip it over and check it. It's a great version. It's time for our 5 at 9, 5 tracks in a row now, leaving you to try and figure out what the UK release year was, okay? No clues, no cheating, no internet, no phones, laptops or PCs. You've got to try and do it all from memory. Let's get it underway with the original Fleetwood Mac. Peter Green's Fleetwood Mac is a big clue there. The track was called Albatross. It made number one in this year. But what was that year?
1: Can you guess the year?

So the first two tracks of this morning's 5 at 9 have just played. We've just heard from the Carpenters. What a great guitar solo at the end of that track. Any idea of the year of release? Of course, we played Goodbye to Love. And we started your 5 at 9 this morning with Fleetwood Mac's classic Albatross instrumental. Let's continue now with track number 3. Before I play it, I need to let you know that this morning we're looking for an dead easy, simple, easy peasy 1 out of 5 to win you your virtual gold star. Let's get some Jimmy Now on. He originally appeared on our screens in Alf Wiedersehen Pat back in the early 80s. Here's the track he did covering a Rolls Royce classic, Love Don't Live Here Anymore. But what was the year?

So there we go. This morning's 5 at 9 have played. Let's rewind back to track number one, as we always do right now, and go through the answers together. Just reminding you, I'm looking for a dead easy 1 out of 5 correct answers this morning to win you that virtual gold star. So you've all pretty much got it in the bag already. I'm sure you'll all manage at least one correct answer this morning. Let's rewind and go back to track number one then, and see how you did with those years. We kicked it off with Fleetwood Mac, the original Fleetwood Mac, Peter Green's Fleetwood Mac. The track made number one here in the UK. The track was called Albatross, and it was released originally back in 1968. Second track, The Carpenters, Goodbye to Love. That was released in 1972. Your third track, Jimmy Now, covering Rose Royce's classic, Love Don't Live Here Anymore. Great version, actually. 1986. Your fourth track came from Another Level. The track was called Freak Me, and that was released in 1998. And your fifth and final track, ex-Spice Girl at this point, Emma Bunton, Baby Spice. The track was called Free Me, and she released that one in 2003. That's it. So a quick recap: 1968, 1972, 1986, 1998, and 2003. That is your 5 at 9. I'm not even going to ask if you managed your 1 out of 5. I'm sure you all did. Just pin your virtual gold star on and wear it with pride all day today. Heading next for 1981 with OMD, the classic Souvenir.

0: segment of the show. It's just about 25 minutes away from 10 o'clock. Powering its way straight to number 4 in the autumn of 1998, Aerosmith's monumental power ballad, I Don't Want to Miss a Thing, became one of the biggest global anthems of the decade. Written by Diane Warren for the blockbuster movie Armageddon, the epic track gave Boston rockers their first ever US number one single and remains one of the most played and loved stadium rock anthems in UK radio history.
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0: Being Tuesday, I now get to play you the second track from this week's featured classic album. Released in July 1980 as the second single from the chart-topping album Flesh and Blood, today's track is one of Roxy Music's most beautifully nostalgic sun-drenched tracks. It kept the band's hot streak alive by climbing all the way to UK number 5. The track is brilliantly self-referential. Frontman Brian Ferry wrote the lyrics about a couple driving around on the summer night, listening to a beautiful song in the car that perfectly captures their romance. The lyrics explicitly nod to this with the line, "There's a band playing on the radio with a song of popular history." While Brian Ferry is famous for his crooning vocals and occasional synthesizer textures, the track we're about to play features him taking a much more traditional role. He plays the acoustic piano himself, giving the song its rolling, soulful foundation before Phil Manzanera's soaring guitar chords layer over the top. Today's track, Oh Yeah.

absolutely gorgeous. We've just played today's track from this week's featured classic album. The album, of course, Flesh and Blood, Roxy Music, and of course today's track, Oh Yeah. For the UK 7-inch release, fans got excellent value for money. The B-side wasn't a throwaway track. It was a moody, atmospheric cover of Southside Chicago, written by American soul singer-songwriter Freddie King. It showed off the band's deep appreciation for classic American roots music. We'll be playing a third track same time tomorrow here on your favourite breakfast show. Meanwhile, we head for 2004, an apt track for today. The beautiful weather outside this morning. Here's Travis and Walking in the Sun.

15 minutes away from 10 o'clock. That's the current offering from Tweyo there. The track's called I've Got to Travel Alone. And of course, before that one, brilliant track from Travis, released in 2004. We played Walking in the Sun. We've got time for a couple more tracks on this morning's show before we head towards our theme tune finish. Let's keep them both current and up to date. Here's Keith Urban featuring the great Michael McDonald. The track's called We Go.

0: a long way since Torn, hasn't she? That's the current release from Natalie Imbruglia called Upside Down. And of course, before that one, we played Keith Urban featuring Michael McDonald, the track We Go Back. That's it for today. It's been absolutely lovely having your company since 7 o'clock. We'll be doing it again tomorrow. I can only hope you're going to be here with me. And of course, just like we do every weekday morning, we're going to finish with our theme tune finish. Today's theme tune comes from a children's science fiction television series created by Jerry and Sylvia Anderson and produced by AP Films, APF for ITC Entertainment. Originally filmed back in 1963 using a combination of electronic marionette puppetry and scale model special effects, it was APF's sixth puppet series and the third to be produced under the banner of Super Mario Nation. It premiered in October 1964 and ran for 39 half-hour episodes. Of course, I'm a big fan. I'm sure many of our listeners this morning were as well. Today's theme tune finish, the theme tune to Stingray. Have a great Tuesday. See you tomorrow morning at 7 o'clock.
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Good morning. How's everybody this morning? Good morning. Well, I don't know whether I was watching a football match last night or a rugby match or auditions for the new Game of Thrones. Germany and Paraguay, what were they doing? What was it all about? Well, they were in the right place. There could have been a lot of Oscars given out last night for that match. Really, you know, like, it is a World Cup. Okay, it's a World Cup. Surely we can put on a better display than that. Anyway, good morning. It's a little cooler and all the rest of it. But listen, hold on a second now. It is to get warm again. But I love the heat, okay? Welcome along. Morning coffee with yours truly, Paul James.

my favourite Rod Stewart songs, Leave Virginia Alone, from the album A Spanner in the Works, 1995. Great track, that. And before that, of course, Roy Orbison, Only the Lonely, former number one way back in 1960. Well, good morning to you all. Did you all have a great weekend? I know the England cricket team didn't do well. No, they didn't. Oh, listen, hey, what can I say? It's all going downhill. And I think 10 of British players at Wimbledon went out yesterday. 10 of them. Oh, listen here, guys, we've got to waken up. We've got to do something. You know, this is not good. As I say, I was watching the match last night between Germany and Paraguay. I didn't know whether I was at a rugby match or what I was at or all the rest of it, but I just could not believe what was going on. For a World Cup match, I have to say Paraguay got it right. 4-4-2, you know, absolutely 4-4-3, whatever it was. They just totally stifled them. But you think, you know, with world-class players that they'd be able to get round that. But unfortunately, they didn't. So there you go. They're gone home. Netherlands have gone home as well. The Dutch have gone home as well. Morocco beat them last night on penalties, 3-2. So it's all happening. Once you get to the knockout stages, you've only one shot at it, Lance. And I'm a great believer is if you've only one shot at it, you give it all you've got. Anyway, good morning. Welcome to me.

Ringo Starr away back 1975. That was a big hit in the States, number five, and Oh My My. And before that, brand new from Keith Urban from his brand new album, which is Flow State, which is out on general release. And that's Guitar Man featuring John Mayer. I don't know why they did the guitar bit at the end. I thought it ruined the song. It's only my personal opinion. Just sing the song like the way Brian David Gates sang it. Just you don't need all that guitar bit at the end of it. But that's on his brand new album anyway, and it's called Flow State. Anyway, good morning. How you all doing? Yes, busy, busy weekend. Weather is clammy, hot, thundery, all sorts of things. 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Now, that's up and running. 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And just get together. 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It's supportive and relaxing environment for men only, unfortunately. Well, you know, I don't say unfortunately, but it's for men only. 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So if you send them off and book for that, and it's in the Francis Road allotment in Stechford in Birmingham. So please go along. It'll be a great morning for you.

1965, The Rolling Stones, one of my favorite tracks, actually. Oh, baby, we got a good thing going. That's from the album Out of Our Heads, released in 1965. Before that, a former number one from Elvis and Little Sister. Little Sister, don't... Yeah, I'll get into that. All right, I might get into that later. Okay. Now, you want to join our team, please go to our website, sparkflameradio.co.uk. Go to the website, check on the heading that says how to join, fill in the form. One of our dedicated management team will get in touch with you. So if you want to join the team, please get in touch. We'd love to hear from you. Now, as I say, about the football. Yes, about the football. A lot of you were sending me texts over the weekend. Paul, what do you think of this? What do you think of this match? What do you think of... I personally don't think it's up to World Cup standard. That's just my opinion, you know. I mean, you say the World Cup comes around once every 4 years and you only get one shot at it, okay? You only get one shot at this every 4 years. And in my opinion, you're okay, we're playing about eight matches this time for the eventual winner and all the rest of it. And my philosophy would be, right, I've got eight games here. I'm going to give it 100%. Okay, over the eight games, because I'm only going to get a shot at this once every 4 years. Sadly, your career mightn't be around in 4 years' time when it comes round again. You don't know. This maybe might be your last World Cup. Okay, right, let's give it a shot. What I saw on last night between Germany and Paraguay is not my idea of World Cup football. It's just not. Now, okay, managers and all had their stalls set out and all the rest of it, and that's the way they do it. But from a viewer's point of view and a neutral point of view, it was not, in my opinion, the way the World Cup should be. I'm letting off steam today, all right, okay? Good morning to you all.

love that little song. Marty French. Finch, actually. And Softly Through the Night. 1976 was never a hit. And before that, the Velvets. A very rare old Motown. More Than Your Feet Tonight. 1963. It's on an album now, The Best of Rare Motown, which is available wherever you stream your music. I want to say good morning to Holly. Holly from Dublin. And she says, can you tell us what stuff's available in Ireland today? Help people. I don't know where to turn. I have so many things that are just not right at the minute. Holly, thank you very much indeed for your message. Much and much appreciated. If you contact us, info@sparkclaimradio.co.uk, somebody will have a chat with you. So please do that now in the next couple of minutes, okay? Get in touch with us. We'd love to hear from you. And we'd love to have a chat for you, with you. And that's Holly from Dublin. info@sparkflameradio.co.uk. Okay, Holly, we're waiting for your call.

0: Tina Charles, I'll Go Where the Music Takes Me. That's a great version of that song. What has done Jimmy James and the Vagabonds, I think, did the original. 1978, before that, Mari Wilson. Long time since I've heard her. Number 8, way back 1982. Now, we lost an icon of comedy television over the weekend. We did. Penelope Keith. Oh, God, I thought she was absolutely brilliant. Absolutely brilliant. I was sad to see her, that she had passed away. And she was great in The Good Life, To the Manor Born, and all the rest of it. So we're going to play this in her memory.
1: Mr. Bailey, I want to see you in my drawing room at once.
2: Won't be a minute.
1: That is correct. You will be 10 seconds.
2: Yes. You.
1: Thank you. Now tell me, why have you erected my windbreak in the wrong place?
2: It isn't. That's where you wanted it.
1: Originally, yes. But after consultation with my neighbours, I agreed to move it.
2: Well, how was I to know that? I'm not psychic.
1: But you are impertinent, Mr. Bailey. I went out early this morning, so I left a note.
2: I didn't read no note.
1: That is transparently obvious. It does not alter the fact that I left one. Now, did you or did you not see a pale blue envelope sellotaped to the handle of your pickaxe this morning?
2: Yes, I did.
1: And what was written on that envelope?
2: N.B.
1: Well?
2: Well, I'm not N. Bailey, I'm Arthur Bailey, A.B.
1: You stupid man.
2: To me like that?
1: I can, because I pay your wages, and get off my carpet. For your information, Mr. Bailey, N.B. means nota bene.
2: Who?
1: It's Latin.
2: Ah, well, I come from Balham.
1: Very well. The fact that you come from Balham probably does excuse your ignorance of even elementary Latin. It does not excuse ignoring a written instruction which is sellotaped to the handle of your pickaxe.
2: Written instructions are for white-collar workers. I'm manual.
1: I see. So unless a sign reads, "Keep off the grass, Mr. Bailey, and all other manual workers," you ignore it, do you?
2: I didn't mean that.
1: Well, what do you mean, Mr. Bailey?
2: Well, I mean, it's up now. It's a fait accompli.
1: Oh, so we know French in Balham, but not...
2: Figure of speech, it's up.
1: Well, then take it down again.
2: Why?
1: So that my neighbours don't think I have gone back on my word of honour. Now, kindly move my windbreak.
2: Say I said no.
1: Then I should report you to your managing director.
2: Oh, he's a personal friend of yours, I suppose.
1: Yes. You also... to be the lead tenor in my music society, Mr. Bailey. N.B., Mr. Bailey.
2: Look, I didn't say I wouldn't move it. I said, say I wouldn't.
1: Then move it, Mr. Bailey. And keep your verbal convolutions to yourself.
2: Hey, Wally, stop what you're doing. Lady Faceache wants a windbreak move.
1: I heard that.
3: You mother says...

Drifters. Number two, way back in 1974, kissing in the back row of the movies. Remember when we did that? We did. We used to fancy a girl, take her out, go to the movies. We didn't see anything of the movies. We were kissing at the back. We were kissing in the back stalls. Of course we were. Those were the good old days, guys. I'll tell you, those were the good old days. And before that, a little tribute to Penelope Keith, who sadly passed away over the last couple of days. That was from The Good Life and The Windbreaker. Oh, she was absolutely terrific. Holly got back in touch and she sent another lovely message. Holly, if you just get in touch with us, info@sparkflameradio.co.uk. We'll be able to furnish all your questions and whatever else you need to know. So get in touch, info@sparkflameradio.co.uk.

Bye, Bruce. If you've got nothing on tonight, give us a call. Might be able to go out. Was never a hit. It was played a lot on the radio, but was never a hit. It was one of those non-hit wonders that come out in albums. Volume 5, actually. Before that, of course, Kyla Watson, and Now You're On My Mind, 1974. Gorgeous little song. I want to say a good morning to Linda from Argyle. Good morning, Linda. Thank you for getting in touch. And to say, you need anything at all, anybody that gets in touch and wants information about anything, please, info@sparkflameradio.co.uk. That's our email address, and somebody, of course, will get back to you. Martin from the Isle of Man, good morning to you. Thank you for getting in touch. Again, info@sparkflameradio.co.uk. I say we do all sorts of things. You want anything to talk about, any information about organisations or anything else, please get in touch. We'd love to talk to you.

and Faithful, big hit way back in 1964 as Tears Go By. Number nine before that, Sandy Shaw used to sing in her bare feet. Yeah, I tried it, didn't work. No, no idea. Still no notes were coming out. Message understood, number six and 65. Now, are you facing barriers to finding employment? Our job club is held weekly and can support you with creating a CV, searching for work, preparing for an interview, reasonable adjustments. Now, that's on every Thursday from 1 to 4 p.m. in the afternoon at the DCR. Now, it's by appointment only, 0303-040-240. Now, I'll say that again. I'll repeat that again. It's a hell of a lot of zeros in it. 0303-040-240. And that's in Unit 18 at the Ace Business Park in McAdown Lane in Birmingham, BT33OLB. So if you want to get in touch with them, by all means, give them a call, make an appointment. That's if you're facing barriers to finding employment. It's our job club, and it's run every Thursday from 1 to 4 p.m. at the DCR. 0303-040-240. So please, get in touch. And they'll help you out.

Sinead O'Connor, The Emperor's New Clothes, 1990, from the album I Do Not Want What I Haven't Got, the deluxe version. It's a great album, that, actually. It was one of her best, in my opinion. Before that, The Starlettes, again, one of those old Motown songs that never got a hit. Moonlight on Rubella, 1964. Now, going to secondary school, it can be quite daunting. So there's Suicide Awareness Prevention UK. There's a secondary school guidebook, which talk you through and look at all the things that happens when before and when you do go to secondary school. Now, details of that are on our Facebook page, Spark Flame Radio Facebook page. So please go in there and have a little look. And we have lots of other things there as well. So take the time and have a little look around. If you need any information at all, no matter what it is, info@sparkflameradio.co.uk. Please get in touch. That's what we're here for. We're always here for the likes of that. And we're the heartbeat of awareness. So please remember that, Spark Flame Radio. We are the heartbeat of awareness. We ask anything. Ask anything you want at all. Any information, whatever it is. info@sparkflameradio.co.uk. And one of our experts will certainly get back to you. So please do that. Check our Facebook page for that, going back to secondary school. And I'll mention a few other things before midday. But please check us out, okay?

little song. I really do. Everybody said she'd never come back. 1966. Big G said, doo-wop, doo-wop. Big G, of course, is on a Monday, Wednesday, and, of course, a Friday. And tomorrow, Wednesday, it's slightly extended. It's extended tomorrow, so stay tuned for that. Big surprise tomorrow on Big G, Big Graham. In the morning before that, of course, Tom Jones, She's a Lady, number 13, way back in 1971. Now, there's a few sites on Facebook, if you want to have a look at them. The Recovery Space, Support, Understanding, Recovery, Exploring the Why Behind Addiction. That's on Facebook. Teen Group, Grief Chat Support, that's also there on Facebook. Parkinson's Crew, poems from Parkinson's Crew are taken from a book of life and rhyme, and check that out. Jesse's Journey is also on Facebook as well, supporting Midland families through childhood cancer. Coldwell Community Coaching, CIC, sport and life coaching and mentoring for children and adults. Yeah, good. That's very good. Love it. And CGL Spectrum. Welcome to the official Facebook page. Spectrum, the community is dedicated to supporting adults and families in Hertfordshire who are struggling with drugs and alcohol. Also, Short Health, Least We Forget. That's also on Facebook as well. And, of course, our Angel Bears is also Happy Tuesdays, Stronger Than You Think. Those are all on Facebook. Please check them out, okay? If you're looking for something like that, check them out. They are all on Facebook. And just pop in, have a look at them and read them, see what's going on. If there's anything there that suits you, that's great. That's absolutely fine. Or if you want to talk to us or let us know about any organisations that are doing things like that and all the rest of it, please let us know. Info@sparkflameradio.co.uk.

I love that little song. Jack Jersey, Lonely Me. He's actually from Mexico. Yes, indeed. Big, massive, big star in Mexico. And Lonely Me, 1976. Before that, a lovely little song for Marianne Lewis and Wrong Number, 1963. I'm surprised that wasn't a hit. I really am. I'm just amazed at that. I was playing it in the car the last couple of days and I said to myself, right, okay, that's absolutely gorgeous little song. Wrong Number, Right Heart. So there you are. It's a great song. Absolutely terrific. Now, well, let's get away to August, guys. August 22nd, 2026. Sparkflame Radio and Beggar's Bush presents Family Fun Fair. Yeah, doors are going to be open at midday and there's going to be all sorts of drinks, food, rides, much more. Free entrance, doesn't cost you anything. There you are. For more information, contact us at sfrbusiness25@gmail.com. sfrbusiness25@gmail.com. So please get in touch with that. That's in August the 22nd, so well worth going along to enjoy that day with all your family. Now, there's handmade crafts and things going on with Love. Do all sorts of things to make lovely jewellery and little watch straps and all sorts of things and clay things. So check that out on Facebook as well. That's also there. Everything going to a good cause. As I said all morning, you know, please get in touch. Let us know of organisations that are out there. We want to make people aware that these are organisations are available and you can get in touch with them. As I say, please let us know. info@sparkflameradio.co.uk.

1985, Mental as Anything. There's a name that suits me all right. Mental as Anything and Live It Up is a great song. Before that, Trini Tracks, Trini Lopez, 1981. That was the year all those sort of medleys come out, you know, Stars in 45 and all that. There was big, big 81, 82 jobs. And they were great. They were absolutely great in the way they were put together and all the rest of it. Still very popular to this very day. Now, football tonight. Let's see who's on tonight. Ivory Coast and Norway, that kicks off at 6 o'clock. 10 o'clock tonight is France and Sweden. That should be a good match. And of course, if you're up early in the morning, 2 a.m. in the morning, Mexico and Ecuador. Oh, I'll tell you, that'll be a good match as well. So we'll have two South American teams battling out there. As I said last night, Morocco won on penalties against the Dutch. And of course, I've already spoken about the the wrestling match. Or the auditions for movies between Germany and, of course, Paraguay. But listen, it is what it is. But they're all on tonight, so no doubt you've all got yourselves organised for that. Here's a lovely little song from Gloria Lake. And what is love?

little summer song, Kitty Collins, Five Inch Heels. Oh, that's a great little song. Yeah, my dress is okay, my heels are all right. Before that, the Goombay Dance Band and Over the Oceans. I'm seeing it summertime. And as I say before that, lovely little song from Gloria Lake and What Is Love. I can't believe it's nearly just after a quarter to 12 in the morning here on a Tuesday morning with yours truly. I tell you, honest to goodness, where's time going? Here's Smokey, You're So Different Tonight.

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1: 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They're always open. 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There's a lot more I wanted to get in, but I didn't get in. Hopefully now in the next few weeks we'll be extending our Tuesday and Thursday show. We just have to get a few things organized for that, and we'll certainly keep you up to date. Don't forget, anything that's going on that you think we should know, we are the station of awareness, okay? sparkflameradio.co.uk. Please get in touch. Send us a little mail. Have a lovely week. I will talk to you Thursday morning. Big G's back in the morning at 10 o'clock. Until then, look after yourselves, have a lot of fun, and take care. I'm going to leave you with Helena Fisher, and don't ask. Bye-bye.

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But I wanna know for sure. 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

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Oh, we're in the house. Can you hear it? 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

Yeah, the sounds of Grace. Next up, Dead or Alive. 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

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Hey, do you know what time it is? I'm sure it's 5 o'clock somewhere.

0: country am I in?
1: It doesn't matter. It's 5 o'clock somewhere.
0: It's always on 5 in Margaritaville, come to think of it.
1: Yeah, I heard that.
0: You've been there, haven't you?
1: Yes, sir.
0: I've seen your boat there.
1: I've been to Margaritaville a few times.
0: All right. Well, that's good.
1: Stumble my way back.
0: Okay. Well, we just want to make sure you can keep it between the navigational beacons.
1: Between the buoys. I got it.
0: All right. Well, it's 5 o'clock. Let's go somewhere.
1: I'm ready. Crank it up.
0: Let's get out of here.
1: I'm gone.

On Mal's packed show today, the record of the week, guess the track, the question time quiz, today's jukebox mystery song, fascinating facts, the 3 o'clock thrill, the best disco in town, and an hourly request. It's all waiting for

That's Liquid Gold. Dance yourself dizzy. Are you dancing yourself dizzy? Good afternoon, everyone. How are we doing? Denise says, I'm dancing myself dizzy. Thanks, Denise. You didn't tell me where you were dancing. Debbie says, I'm here, Mal. I'm in the kitchen dancing while making myself a cup of tea. Raymond says, I'm not going to be outdone by those two. I'm doing me dad dancing. That's not a thing, Raymond. You should tell us. A big hi to Steve Chelmsford all the way from USA. Mark Farley in a big rig somewhere. Kay. How you doing, Kay? Peter's out there. Brian James is out there too. Mike James is getting better, but he's still not well. And he's suffering from a bit of the old backdoor trots. Oh, what's going on? Good afternoon, Mel Williams. How you doing, Mel? Joanne and also Paul. How you doing, Bear? Rob Charles all the way from Chell. Arkansas, I should say. With Leanne and Don. Ricky's in the Sunshine State of Florida. With Yola and Joni. Do a bit more a bit later.

0: It's the 1 o'clock request on your favourite station with Mel Wayne.
1: This one's for Millie. Millie says, Mel, can you play Baby Don't Change Your Mind? This is for Derek, because I love him very much. It'll be a nice surprise for him to hear his name mentioned. Thanks, Mel. You are my pal. You're welcome.

Thanks, Millie, for bringing this one to the fore. And send my regards to Derek. That's Gladys Knight and those Pips. Baby, don't change your mind. Not between 1 and 4, at least. Now, Wayne, keeping you company right through till then. I'll always be knocking on your door.

0: And now it's time to play Guess the Track. So we're underway. Listen closely. Don't miss a note. Spot this tune, but hold your vote.
1: Okay, what's this? Clicking me fingers? Not quite. The song conveys a deep feeling of love and longing, focusing on the emotional connection with the song title. The song was a commercial success, reaching the charts in several countries and becoming one of the artist's most recognisable songs. But what is it? Hey, don't worry if you haven't got it yet. We'll give you a further couple of clues, a couple of records time. But what you will need is your pen and paper handy after this. Shadoo.

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1: Mal Wayne plays the best music on your favourite station. Have you got your pen and paper ready? It's question time at tea time. So play along and see how many right answers you can get.
2: So today's questions is all about from in the title. There'll be 11 for you to find. 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But if you check out the All the W's, that's my webpage, melwayneradio.com, you'll see me singing along with a particular artist with from in it. All you've got to do is tell me who the artist is, what the song is, and I'll squeeze you into one of the 11. And also tell me where you're from, that was always helpful. And don't worry if you miss any along the way, because I got you covered. We will do a recap of all 11 when we get the last one played. And I'll give you the answers at tea time, where you have your chocky bicky and those answers. So you better confer your answers with me then. Good luck, everyone.
1: Ready to win? Then let's begin. 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It's studio@malcan.co.uk.
3: And now from London, it's the quiz of the day!

Well, I've always got the questions, but I just need you to give me those answers. Drop me a line at studio@melkayan.co.uk and I'll be glad to include you in the prog. Right, let's have a look at this one then. Wow, it's got F from in it. And we got a few coming in, actually. Derek says, Mel, I'm here and I'm listening to you in Slough. You're coming through nice and clear. Thanks very much, Derek. And he says, are you okay today? Yes. He says, I was dancing about in my garden and you didn't mention me once. Well, you just told me, Derek. I've not a mind reading, though. I don't know that you're in your garden, so you tell me. But I'm glad you were in your garden. It's a little bit, what is it? Well, he says, if you'd let Zoe tell us what the weather's like, because she always gets it right. Thank you, Derek, for that one. And Connie says, Mel, this is a bit obscure, I know, but if you could play, the song's called 5,000 Miles Away from Home. Oh, is that where you are, Connie? No, she says, silly, that's the song. And she says it's by Bobby Bear. All right, it's an obscure one. I don't know what my listeners are going to make to this one there, but Connie, as you've asked me for it, I'll put it in there at number one. And it's this one then, 5,000 Miles Away from Home by Bobby Bear, coming out in 1963, peaked at number 10 on Billboard Hot 100. So it's quite a goodie. On the RCA Victor label, Bobby Bear's warm storytelling style made him a country crossover star. Here's the question. What famous folk songs share a very similar melody with this track? Have a listen to it first.

this is the same road I took the day I left home, but it sure looks different now. Well, I guess I look different too, 'cause time changes everything. I wonder what they'll say

David says, I think I've got this one. I did check out your webpage, all the W's, malwayneradio.com. Yes, David, what did you think it was? Did you? No, it wasn't that one. Oh, darn it, he says. But while I'm on, I haven't heard the Beatles for such a long time. Could you play From Me to You? Oh, I could do that one. Yeah, I'm sure I could play that for you. Would you like that? He says, yes, please, Mal. Well, then, Dave, I shall play it for you. From Me to You, then, by the Beatles. It peaked at number one in the UK on Parlophone Records. It was the first Beatles song to reach number one on the official UK chart. All you got to do for this question is tell me which year did this one come out? From Me to You.

0: You've had one clue, so don't forget. Keep thinking, there's more to get. Don't use your phone, just feel the beat. Name this track, but please don't cheat.
1: Okay, clicking my fingers again. The song was penned by a well-known songwriting duo, which contributed to its memorable melody and lyrics. The song is being celebrated for its representation of love relationships resonating with fans across the generations. But any idea what it is? Then don't worry if you haven't got it. We'll give you the final clue when we get to the lost fit. No. I lost it for a minute. Goodness me. When we get to the 30-minute challenge, I will give you the final clue then. But talking about all things happening, we better have a look at what the weather's doing in regions near you.

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1: Well, rain affects northern and western areas on today, becoming increasingly showery. Some outbreaks will be heavy and possible thunder in the north. Patchy rain may briefly affect southeastern England. Elsewhere, mostly cloudy with some bright spells. Temperatures close to normal. Sounds good, but let's go over to Zoe and get an in-depth look. Over to you, Zoe.
2: Thanks, Mal. This afternoon across the country, it's a bit of a mixed bag. London's looking grey and drizzly. Southgate's got that classic overcast vibe. Newcastle's bracing for a stiff breeze. Birmingham's cloudy with a chance of meh. Leeds is keeping it cool. Southend's breezy by the sea. Southampton's mild. And up in Scotland, Wales, and Ireland, expect the usual charming Scottish mist, Welsh drizzle, and Irish soft rain. Back to you, Mal.
1: Thanks very much, then, Zoe. Well-

Madge says, Mal, I've been on your website, all the W's, malwayneradio.com. I can't work it out what the song is. I'm looking at the artist and I'm not sure. Well, that's a bit of a shame, Madge. I thought you were going to tell me you knew the answer. But she says, Mal, could you play this for me? I love this record. It's called The Boy from New York City by the Ad Libs. Yes, I can play that for you. It came out in 1965, peaked at number 8 on the Billboard Hot 100. On Blue Cat Records, I should say, the group never had another hit this big. But here is the question. Which legendary producers worked on this track? Not sure? Well, have a listen.

So don't forget, checking out WZLMelwayRadio.com. You'll see me singing along with an artist and title. If you tell me who they are, we'll get you up right away.

Trish says, I think I've got it. Have you, Trish? She says, I think it's Tammy Lynn and I'm going to run away from you. Is that what you think, Trish? Are you sure about that? You are? You're very sure? Well, let's find out. Today's

0: is.
1: Well, Trish says, I'm from Wigan, and I, as I told you, it's Tammy Lynn. I'm going to run away from you. Well, I hope you're not going to run away from me then, but you actually got it right. Well done. So let's have a look at it then. I'm Gonna Run Away From You by Tammy Lynn came out in 1971, peaked at number 4 on the UK singles chart on Mojo Records. Now, what genre did this song heavily influence on the UK club scene? Thanks so much, Trish. Here's your record.

0: Hopefully you've enjoyed the show. We've been playing.
1: Very nice, very nice. I've already done it twice. They don't know how I try.
0: And you're back-to-back driving anthems.

So the question is, what legend, no, what genre did the song heavily influence on the UK club scene? My old mate Jeff Dorset does play it on his shows, if that helps ya. Normally on a Friday. So what's that genre we're talking about?

0: 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Let's see which record is behind today's mystery number. And today, that number is...
1: Number 8. 11.4 seconds, so good luck. But don't worry, as always, I'll tell you what it is at the end.

Melissa, Mary Moon Maureen, all told me it was Fern Kenny. Together we're beautiful. Did you get it? Brian James has got to guess the track. Well done, Brian.

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3: Well, what do you think of this? Why is the pressure at the centre of the Earth? And you know when you sort of dig the garden out? Have you ever thought of this, pondered the idea? There might be a lot of pressure under there. Well, I can tell you the pressure at the centre of the Earth is 20,000... 77,000, I should say, suns per square inch. That's an awful lot of pressure. You don't want to be relieving that one, if you can help it, when you're digging in the garden. But one thing you can relieve is you can get in touch very easily.
0: Get in touch right now with Mal. It's studio@malcan.co.uk.

We're looking for From in the title. So if you know of any songs that got From in it, you can tell me. And Richard says, Mal, I've got a nice one for you. Have you, Richard? What is it, Rich? He says, well, it's called With a Little Help from My Friends by Wet, Wet, Wet. Oh, okay. I can get that one organised for you. Came out in 1993, peaked at number one. It was on Mercury Records, and it was recorded for a children's charity. But here's the question. What famous drummer from another band played on the original version of this song? Have a listen to Where, Where, Where.

So question five. What famous drummer from another band played on the original version of this song? Who was it? That's Ace Girl number five.

0: Evelyn says, is it too late now for me to drop one in for you? Well, it depends what you're dropping in. Well, she says, no, silly, I just want this one with from in it. Okay, what is it then? Tell me, Evelyn. Evelyn says, what does she say exactly? Hang on, she says this. Mal, can you play this great record by Gene Pitney? You know which one I'm going to be picking, don't you? Well, he's done loads of those. But there's only one or a couple that he's done with from in it. Yes, and she says, well, it came out in 1963. Any idea yet, Mal? What is this, Tess Malco? Well, I can tell you, it's 24 hours from Tulsa. She puts a thumbs up emoji. Thank you, Evelyn. Give me a hard time here. It should be quite easy. But no, you want to make my life difficult. Right, okay. Thanks very much, Evelyn. Here we go then. As I say, 1963, it peaked at number 5 in the UK. It was on Music Cure Records. Now, it was written by Burt Bacharach and Hal David. But what was Gene Pitney's distinctive vocal trademark? Oh, Evelyn's told me, look, she stuck it up there. Thanks, Evelyn, but no one can read that, can they, unless I tell them. And I'm not going to tell them yet, because it gives the answer away. They've got to tell me. So, once again, what... Hang on, let me get it right. What was Gene Pitney's distinctive vocal trademark? Have a listen and see what you think. Love the story of this. Could you imagine it was you?
1: Me a line, it's really very easy. You can email me at Bob A.
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or on the Facebook. Just have a look for the page Showtime with Bob A. Baker. And that is when I... This is me wishing you all the very best, and until the next time, bye-bye for now.

Beth says, Mel, could I get this one in, please, please, please? What is it, Beth? Why are you in a hurry? She says, well, I want to get it in for the top of the hour. Well, there's a couple more yet we can get in before the top of the hour, but we'll have a look at this. She says, if you could play this for me, can't stay away from you, because I really can't. Why is that? Because I love your programme so much. Thank you so much for that. It's really nice of you to say so, Beth. So let's have a look at this then. Can't Stay Away From You by Gloria Estefan. Came out in 1988, peaked at number 6 on Billboard Hot 100. It was on Epic Records and it was a big adult contemporary hit. But this is the question, what is Gloria Estefan's full name? Now, I have to tell you, it's a bit of a mouthful. Can't really pronounce it. I'm going to get Zoe to help me a bit later. Because I honestly can't pronounce this. This is really something else. But, nevertheless, you can put it down phonetically, and I understand what it is. So, what is Gloria Estefan's real full name? Have a listen. No, I should have put those bottles away from the sink.

Question 7. What is Gloria Estefan's fans' real full name? You're telling me the truth. I can't pronounce it myself. Just no use. But I'll get Zoe to do it a bit later. We're not giving the answer.

Right, I'll squeeze one more in then. Here we go, number 8. And this one is for... it's for Hillary. Hiya, Hillary. How are you doing today? She says, I'm well, Mal. Could you squeeze this in before the top of the hour? As soon as you can, it would be great. All right, Hillary, you're a bit bossy today. What's going on? She says, well, I've got to get my washing in before it pours. Oh, okay, well, we can squeeze for this one then. She said, can you play I Can't Tell the Bottom from the Top? Are you talking about your washing again? You know when you pull it out, you never can tell, can you, if it's the top or the bottom of the pile? Yes, I can sort it out for you then, Hillary. Thank you for getting in touch. Right, I Can't Tell the Bottom from the Top by The Hollies. Came out in 1970, peaked at number 7 in the UK on Parlophone Records. It featured an orchestra arrangement. But here's the question. Which future member of 10cc played guitar on this track? Have a listen to The Hollies and see if you can hear him.

0: Thanks, Henry, for bringing this one to the fore. Question is, which future member of 10cc played guitar on this track? Let's go to number 8. The lead question time of this hour. We're going to continue in the next, along with Gossip Calypso and the record of the week. All coming up in the next hour. But before we get to that, we're going to look at what was making news headlines in this year.
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0: Dateline January the 6th, 1987. Mal Waid reporting. Astronomers of the University of California witnessed the first observation of the birth of a galaxy. And at the same time in this year, 1987, Johnny Logan was singing Hold Me Now.
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2: This is from Stephen. He says, Mel, can you please play Lovely Day by Bill Withers? This is my favourite track. Haven't heard it for such a long time. If you play it, I'll really appreciate it. Cheers, big ears. Of course we can. Enjoy.

It says every time I try and sing these notes, it seems to be even longer. I know what you mean. I've tried to sing it as well, and just when I get there,

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I'm trying it now and I can't do it either. Raymond says, I can't do it either. Thanks, Steve, for bringing this one to the fore. Bill Withers and Lovely Day.

Zoe says quite a few people have been enjoying this one already. It's Benny Rivers and Step by Step in Time. Don't forget, if you want to get in touch, studio@malcan.co.uk. After this, we've got Gossip Calypso.

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1: Giving out the gossip and getting it back. 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
0: Headline is 1974, President Nixon resigns. Over to you, Zoe. Let's find out what she's going to tell us.
3: Thanks, Mal. 1974 was the year Richard Nixon resigned as president after the Watergate scandal. The whole country watched in shock as he became the first U.S. president to ever quit the job. And apparently, his dog Checkers was the only one in the White House who didn't look surprised. That story really takes the biscuit, or should I say, it really goes with Stevie Wonder's You Haven't Done Nothin'.

0: All right, let's get back to question time.
1: To get in touch right now with Mal, it's studio@malcan.co.uk.

0: Catherine says, Mel, is it too late to get one in? No, Catherine, you can get one in. What is it you would like? Catherine says, Mel, could you please play From This Moment On by Shania Twain? That's the one. Rhymes with Mel Wayne, she says. Well, I never thought of that before. He does. Mel and Shania Twain. Yeah, I know, it doesn't seem to go that way, does it? Anyway, she said, if you could play this for me, I'm a first-time listener, so I haven't heard you before, but I've heard others getting in, and I want to get in too. Well, I'm glad you did want to get in. Here it is, then. Enjoy this. Shania Twain, it is for you. Catherine, From The Moment On by Shania Twain, came out in 1998. Peaked at number 4 on Billboard's Hot 100. It was on Mercury Records, and it was a huge wedding song. Now, here's the question. Who produced most of Shania Twain's breakthrough albums? Have a listen and see what you think.
1: I just swear that I'll always be there.
0: I'm glad you are, Shania.
1: I'd give anything and everything.
0: Thanks.
1: And I will always care.

Well, Anne says, Mel, can I get in the act? Of course you can. She says, can you please play Kiss from a Rose by Seal? It's one of my favourite records, and it was on my first dance that I played this for my husband of 28 years now. What's his name? She said, well, I don't want to tell you. No, not really. His name's Eric. Okay, Anne, thanks for that then. Let's have a listen to it. Oh, before I can do that, let me tell you about it. Kiss from a Rose by Seal came out in 1994, peaked at number one on Billboard Hot 100. It was on ZTT Records. It gained massive popularity after being featured in the Batman Forever movie. What unusual instrument features heavily in the song produced? I should say productions.

So that's question 10. Is this what unusual instrument is featured heavily in the song's production? My pleasure, my pain. To me, you're like a grown addiction that I can't deny. Now won't you tell me? A seal, kiss from a rose. If you want to get inside.

That leaves us with the last one. It is Freed from Desire by Gala. Come out in 1996, peaked at number 2 in the UK on Do It Yourself Music Group. It's become a massive European dance anthem, but here is the question. What football chant has the song been adapted to by its fans? Have a listen.

0: Well, that's Carlo and Freed from Desire. And you should have all 11 questions now for me with answers. Get them to me.
1: Get in touch right now with Mel. It's studio at melcan.co.uk. You know it's true.
0: And we're looking to get all the answers in.
1: Get in touch right now with Mel. It's studio at Mel.

And now. Number one, 500 miles from Bobby Bear. What famous folk song shares a very familiar melody of this track? Number two, From Me to You by the Beatles. Which year did this song come out? Number three, The Boy from New York City, the Ad-Libs. Which legendary producer worked on this track? Number four, I'm Gonna Run Away With You, Tammy Lynn. Check out the www.malwayneradio.com. See me sing along. Which genre did this song heavily influence on the UK club scene? Number five, with a little help from my friends, what famous drummer from another band played on the original version of the song? Number six, 24 Hours from Tulsa, what was Gene Pitney's distinctive vocal trademark? Number seven, Can't Stay Away From You, Gloria Estefan. What is Gloria Estefan's real full name? Bit of a mouthful, get Zoe to tell me. A bit later. Number eight, I Can't Tell the Bottom from the Top. I've had that problem before. By the Hollies. Watch future member of the 10cc play guitar on this track. Number nine, From the Moment On by Shania Twain. Who produced most of Shania Twain's breakthrough albums? Number 10, Kiss from a Rose by Seal. What unusual instrument featured heavily on the song produced the productions? Last but not least, number 11, Free from Desire by Gala. What football chant is this song being adapted into by fans? Stand by for guess the track, final clues.

0: The final clue is here, so one last go. We'll soon see just what you really know. Pay attention one last time. The answer's near, we're sure you'll shine.
1: Here we go then, let's have a look at this. 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The song is one of the tracks that solidifies the artist's place in musical history alongside the others. So what is it? But don't worry if you haven't got it yet. We'll give you the answer when we get to the Lost Theme a little bit later.
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1: Join the fun. It's time to play 30 Minutes. Hip, hip, hooray. Guess the titles and don't delay. 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
0: Now, I've got all of the clues in loaded into the computer along with the stories. Now, I'm going to mix them all up. Why am I doing that? Well, it gives you the same choice as you do. You don't know what's coming up next, but the clue should help you. So remember, all these stories will tell you what the clue is for the title of the record coming up next.
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0: story.
1: Peter and Mary from Croydon. Peter, you look a bit damp. Have you been in the bath again? Yeah, Mary. I had a right splish and splash this morning. Nearly flooded the whole floor. What's the song we're talking about? Will I get to that featured year? Being 1987. But more importantly, who's going to pick the record of the day?
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0: That was Bobby Darin splishing and splashing in the bath. And of course, I can tell you, in this round, we got Brian James, Connie, Beth, Stephen, Rob, and Trish, and Dianese all getting it correct. Well done. Don't forget, play along.
1: So play along and take a shot. Each right guess adds to your pot. It's 30 minutes and we'll help you see. Fun with you and me.
0: Right, Susan and David from Manchester. Susan, the kids are fighting again. Just give a little love, Dave. That's all they'll need. Okay, she says, let's do that. What's the song we're talking about? Will I get to that featured year? But more importantly, who's going to pick the record of the day?

0: Sissy Rollers and give all got it correct. And don't forget, you should get those scores together.
1: Score them all and have no fear. Choose your song from any year. The hourly top's your time to shine. Get those answers and you'll be fine.
0: Linda and John from Bristol. John, will you be home on time tonight? John says, yes, I will, of course. And Linda says, I'll always be there for you. You know I love you so much, always. Oh, he says, thank you so much. I'll make sure I get home on time. What's the song we're talking about? Will I get to that featured year? But more importantly, who's going to pick the record of the day?

Atlantic Star. And always. Like I said, in this round, Beth, Connie, Helen, Rob, Madge, and Stephen and Denise all got it correct. Right, next one's for Tom and Helen in Glasgow. Tom, these choices at work are giving me a mind-blowing decisions every day. Helen says, well, tell me about it when you get home for dinner and we'll discuss it and I'll see if I can load your mind a bit. Oh, he says, better than my mind getting blown, that's for sure. What's the song we're talking about? Will I get to that featured year being 1987? More importantly, who's going to pick the record of the day?

That's Heatwave, Mind-Blowing Decisions. I can tell you in this round, Connie, Brian James, Rob, Karen, Stephen, Beth, Madge, Denise and Helen all got it correct.

Right, so we're going to the next one, and is this Margaret and Robert from Cardiff. Robert says, I think we should get a new sofa. I second that emotion, said Margaret. We must get that one. It's getting very uncomfortable, that. He said, it certainly is. What's the song I'm talking about? Will I get to that featured year, being 1987? But more importantly, who's going to pick the record of the day?

That's Diana Ross and the Supremes and the Temptations, and I second that emotion. I can tell you in this round, Anne, Connie, Madge, Karen, Helen, Trish, Rob, Stephen, Denise and Beth all got it correct. That leaves us the last one, and it's this one. Karen and Michael from Belfast. Karen, how's life treating you these days? Oh, you know, Michael, life's just life. What is the song we're talking about? Moment of Truth? We'll find out.

0: That's Desiree and Life, and I can tell you in this, well, I will tell you in the round in a minute, find out who's won after this.
1: The following takes place between 3 p.m. and 4 p.m.
2: The judges' scores are in.
0: They are indeed, I can tell you, with 3 points, it's Trish, Madge and Karen. 4 points, it's Denise and Helen. 5 points, is Robert, Stephen and Beth. But with 6 points, it's Connie, Anne and Brian James. Well done.
3: Congratulations.
0: Connie says, if I'm lucky enough to win, could I have Elton John and Blue with Sorry Seems to Be the Hardest Word? Love this record and it'll be great. Play it for John.
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3: And today is Leanne Paul Piper. Born the 22nd of September 1982. Known professionally as Billy Paul Piper. Is an English actress and former singer. She also played as Doctor Who's Rose Tyler. She initially gained recognition as a singer after releasing her debut single.

That's Billy Piper there, because we want to, at the age of 15, which made her the youngest female singer to enter the UK single chart at a number one. Her follow-up single, Girlfriend, which we're playing next, also entered the number one in 1998. Piper released a debut studio album, Honey to the Bee, which was certified platinum by the British phonographic industry, the BPI. Her second studio album, Walk of Life, was released in 2000 and spawned her third number one single, Day and Night. And in 2003, Piper announced that she would end her music career and focus on her acting. And this is the song she came up with.

Billy Piper and girlfriend. Well, the acting career went on like this. Piper appeared in BBC One sci-fi series Doctor Who and Rose Tyler, companion to the Doctor, as a regular from 2005 to 2006 and made guest appearances in 2008 and 2010. She made a third appearance in the 50th anniversary special 2013 as The Moment Through Steel, credited as Rose Tyler, and in The Reality War of 2025 in an unnamed role. She starred as Bella DeJour in the drama series Secret Diary of a Call Girl, 2007 to 2011, and Bryona Croft Lilly in the Showtime horror series Penny Dreadful from 2014 to 2016, and as Karen Mars in Netflix original series Collateral 2018, for which she was nominated for a British Academy Television Award for Best Supporting Actress. Piper co-created and starred in the Sky Atlantic series I Hate Susie 2020 to 2022, for which she earned a BAFTA nomination for Best Actress in 2021 and 2023. And in 2025, she began starring in Isadora Capri in the Netflix comedy horror series Wednesday. Piper has starred in five plays since 2007 and won the 2017 Laurence Olivier Award for Best Actress in a Leading Role in a Play for her performances as Yemma, described as Generation's Best. Well, after all that hard work, we'll put her away. Bring out another act next time.

0: Let's find out who's joining us today. Who's joining us today then, Zoe?
1: Thanks, Mal. Joining us today for the Kit Kat Tea Break is Richard and Yvonne. Richard's got his jammy Dodgers and his Kit Kat Bicky. Yvonne's got her rich tea biscuits. Between them, they're trying to eat their biscuits as fast as they can and see how many they get through in the tea break. 1, 2, 3, dunk. Thanks.
0: Well, that's brilliant.
2: Have a break. Have a Kit Kat. Crispy, crunchy chocolate too. Have a break. Have a Kit Kat.
0: And while I've got Zoe here, I'm going to find out. I asked you a question, which we're going to tell you all the questions from 11 questions. We're going to tell you this. I asked you, what is Gloria Estefan's real name? Question 7. And I can't pronounce it. So I'm going to ask Zoe to help me. Over to you, Zoe.
1: Thanks, Mal. Gloria Maria Milagrosa Fajardo Garcia. I knew you might have trouble with that one. Back to you, Mal.
0: Thanks very much. I knew I did. I couldn't have done that, Zoe. Anyway, let's find out what's going on with Desmond today, because, you know, he's our little Dalek, and he gets up to mischief, and the only one who can look after him is Zoe, and find out what he's up to when he's making him a cup of tea. The only way we can wake him up, because he's asleep at the moment, is by playing a jingle that says, breaking it, that'll wake him. So let's find out what he's up to today.
3: Now it is time for a break, so let's break.
4: Would you like a cup of tea?
1: Yes, Desmond, I would like a cup of tea. 2 sugars, please. Desmond, have you gone completely mad? What have you been up to today? The mop's on the floor, crumbs are everywhere, and the milk is all over the side. See, you've been munching the biscuits again. Where are they? You know, Mel will be upset if he doesn't get a biscuit with his tea. You've hid them. Mal will not be best pleased.
4: Would you like a cup of tea?
0: I will, with some biscuits.
5: Tea is such a pleasant drink.

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4: How'd you get on with From in the Title? The first one, we got 500 miles from home, Bobby Bear. The actual, what famous folk song shares a very similar melody of this track? It was 500 Miles by Journeymen, and later Peter, Paul and Mary. Number two, From Me to You, The Beatles. Which year did this come out? 1963. Number three, The Boy from New York City, The Ad-Libs. Which legendary producers worked on this track? Jerry Lieber and Mike Stoller. Number four, I'm Gonna Run Away From You, Tammy Lynn. That was all the W's, melbourneradio.com. See me sing along. What genre did this song heavily influence in the UK club scene? It was Northern Soul. Number five, with a little help from my friends, Wet, Wet, Wet. What famous drummer from another band played on the original version of the song? It was, of course, Ringo Starr. Number six, 24 Hours from Tulsa. What was Gene Pitney's distinctive vocal trademark? It was emotive vibrato. Number eight, I Can Tell the Bottom from the Top of the Hollies, came out in 1970. Which featured the member of the 10cc played guitar on this track? It was Eric Stewart. Number nine, For the Moment on Shania Twain. Who produced most of Shania Twain's breakthrough albums? It was her then husband, Robert John Mutt Lang. Number 10, Kiss from a Rose by Seal. What unusual instrument featured heavily on the song production? It was an accordion. Number 11, Free from Desire by Gala. What football chant has the song been adapted into by fans? It was Will Grigg on Fire. Well, we've got three great records to put your feet up with. And of course, I did question 7, which Zoe kindly told me what Gloria Estefan's name was. I shan't repeat it again. But she did it nicely for us. So, three great records to put your feet up with. Don't put your feet down until the last one's played. If anyone dares to disturb you, tell them you're having your afternoon July and tea break. I've got three great records for you, and I won't even tell you what they're called until the last one's played, giving you the biggest tea break you can have. Enjoy.
3: 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Just right for tea time.

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Remember the old school days, Yards, Cat Stevens, Oobla Dee Oobla Da, the Beatles, and How Can I Be Sure, David Cassidy.

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0: And today's Pink Floyd are an English rock band formed in London, 1965, by Sid Barrett, guitar and vocals, Nick Mason, drums, Roger Waters, bass, guitar and vocals, and Richard Wright, keyboard and vocals, with David Gilmour on guitar vocals, joining at the end of 1967, gaining an early underground following as one of the first British psychedelic groups. They were distinguished by their extended compositions, sonic experiment, philosophical lyrics, and elaborate live performances, becoming a leading progressive rock band. With Barrett as their main songwriter, they released two hit singles, Arnold Lane and this one.

That's Pink Floyd, there's See Emily Play. They also had a successful debut studio album called The Piper and the Gates of Dawn, all in 1967. Barrett left in 1968 due to deteriorating mental health. In early 1970s, Waters became the primary lyricist and the most leader, diversifying the concepts behind Pink Floyd's most successful studio album, The Dark Side of the Moon. Wish You Were Here was one of the tracks. Also, Animals, 1977, and The Wall, 1979. The music film based on The Wall, Pink Floyd's Wall, won two BAFTAs. Pink Floyd's also composed several film scores. And the last one I got for you is another brick in the wall.

0: Pink Floyd, another brick in the wall. Don't forget to have your pink meat with your pudding. Thanks a lot. Pink Floyd are one of the best-selling music artists of all time, with sales exceeding 250 million records worldwide. The Dark Side of the Moon is in the Wall were inducted into the Grammy Hall of Fame and amongst the best-selling albums of all time. For four Pink Floyd albums topped the US Billboard 200 and five topped the UK Albums Chart. Although an album-orientated band, they did achieve several hit singles, including Arnold Lane, See Emily Play, Money, Another Brick in the Wall, Not Now John, On the Turning Away, High Hopes, and Pink Floyd were inducted into the US Rock and Roll Hall of Fame in 1996 and the UK Music Hall of Fame in 2005. In 2008, they were awarded a Polar Music Prize for the monumental contribution over the decades for the fusion of art and music in the development of popular culture. Well, after all that hard work, we put them away.
1: Sweet dreams, dear.
0: How's she going to guess the track? We're going to find out after this.

0: It's Guess the Track. Now, are you sure it wasn't hard or too obscure? Here comes the answer, loud and clear. If you've got it, you can cheer.
1: Well, I can tell you that Mary, Bobby, Jim, Fran, Daly, Dan and Dimitri, Harry, Randy and Penelope all told me it was Sister Sledge and Frankie. How do we get it in a studio like this?
2: Hey, Frankie.
1: You know now, don't you?

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You did? Well, you didn't. Don't worry. It's always tomorrow.

0: Elliot says he enjoyed this series so much. He used to play about with it in the playground, was he? Talking about
1: from a TV show gone by. It's Lost Theme,
2: but Elliot Ness and his team. Battling organized crime in 19.
3: I didn't know what day it was when you walked
2: 30 Chicago.

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1: If anyone's got a theme they miss, drop us a line at studio@malcan.co.uk or call 020-8080-0828. I'll dig it up for you. Next one's yours.
2: Thanks very much, Zoe.
3: Mal Wayne.
2: Looking at the clock on the wall, it tells me it's time for the best disco in town. 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Welcome.

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0: Hey, Mel, it's the end of the show. 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
1: Already going to slide away for another day. I just don't know where that time goes. Say goodbye, Jack.
2: I'm going to have to say goodbye.
1: Say goodbye, Zoe.
3: 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Time to pick up the glitter ball, put all the records away, and get out of here. Don't forget to keep sending in your requests. We love reading them. The fun starts at 1, and we'll catch you tomorrow. See ya.
1: Thanks, Zoe. Remember.
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1: 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Sirrah.
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0: gets going then. 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Call in to say hi or leave a song dedication for tomorrow. Make sure to like our Facebook page, Mal Wayne in the Afternoon, to stay updated on all the fun we're having. Remember, the fun starts at 1 and I'll knock on your door till 4. We truly appreciate you tuning in today, and we can't wait for you to do it all over again tomorrow. But for now, take care and keep those good vibes rolling. We'll see you soon.
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Well, good evening, wherever you are in the world, it might even be good morning. 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

Well, once again, it's a big hello from me. I am Brian James, and this is my Tea Time Teaser show, all about you. Independent artists, new and up-and-coming acts who are breaking into that wonderful world of music. I hope you've had a lovely week since I saw you last. Maybe there's a lot going on in your life, maybe there's very little going on in your life. But the sun is shining, the summer's here, makes us feel a little bit happier. Now, let's have a look what's going on in tonight's show. A newcomer to the show, Amanda Richards, in association with Deuce Records. And before we go any further, can I just say a big thank you to Catherine from CJC Promotions in Scotland for sponsoring the show. And the rest are all Anne's guests and protégés. I love that word, protégés. That's good. Anne Gair. Anne Gair, now, G-A-I-R. I don't know if I pronounce it right. And Anne, excuse me if I haven't got it right. Making another appearance on the show, Anne, it's a pleasure to have you with us again. And the Red Ant Band are back with another track from their latest album. And Surface Cat are making a second appearance this year. Also on the show, welcome back Mr. Paul Etterlin, again with another great track from his repertoire. I'm looking forward to playing that. Very talented man all the way from Switzerland. Felix is back, F-D-E-L-X, Felix. Brilliant artist, great to put forth the music. And Sanini all the way from Australia, a lovely lady who's got just one hell of a voice. But I'm going to kick it off with a band from the USA called Grits and Bourbon.

I've Grits and Bourbon have been on my show a few times last year, and it's a pleasure to welcome them back with their new single, Need to Change, taken from their new album, Vladimir Jansen, J-A-N-S-E-N, Jansen, hope I've got that right. Taken from their new album with Vladimir Jansen and Grits and Bourbon themselves. Let's put it on the turntable. Let's open this show up with a belter.

0: What a great opener for me. Grits and Bourbon there. A great piece of music. I love the guitar work and that lady's voice. Wow, that is attacking. A really good. Thank you so much for allowing us to play your music to my listeners.
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Now let me introduce you to my second guest, Surface Cat. A band all the way up there from Bonnie, Scotland and Glasgow. A band that has been going places for quite a long time now. A very well-known band up there. The song I'm going to put forth to you today is called Go Everywhere, taken from their last album, which was released in November 2025. Go Everywhere was the title of the album, and this is the title of the single as well. Let's get it on the turntable.

0: That is Surface Cat. Surface Cat, S-U-R-F-A-C-E. Go Everywhere is the title from the album of the same name. First time they've appeared on my show, and it's great. They can come back anytime they like. Thank you.
1: Hello, this is Deborah Harrier Blondie. Hi, this is Stevie Nicks.
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Let me introduce you to my next guest on the show, Red Ant Band. Red Ant Band. I've been featuring this band now for a couple of years. Always a pleasure to put forth their music to you, and the song they have chosen for me to play you today is a great track. They've just released it. I've Got the Lot. I'm always very, very admirable. Is that the word I'm looking for? The production that these put into this business. I can't get the right words out here. Perhaps it's the wrong day. Great production work, great guitar work on all their singles. Let's get it on the turntable for you right now. The Red Ant Band, I've Got the Lot.

0: Wow, that caught me out. That did. That was. I was in. I'll tell you the truth. I was there playing a bit of air guitar to that, and I thought I sounded quite good. I wonder if they'd let me join the band. Well, I doubt that. Thank you so much, all of you at the Red Ant Band. Wonderful track again. Thank you for allowing me to play.
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0: what can fans expect from the Eagles South African Tour 2012?
1: A bunch of really old guys sounding really good, sounding young.
2: Much better than they look.
1: Yeah. We'll be playing probably for about 2 hours, 2:20, something like that. Most all the songs I think people will know, you know, as we try to, you know, get the right sort of set list for that show. And you know, we have four lead singers, Joe and Timothy, plus Don and myself, so it keeps, there's a sort of interest, you know, it doesn't get, you know, boring.
2: There's a good variety in the show,
1: yeah,
2: because the same guy's not singing all the time, you know, you know, Joe Walsh is always fun to watch on stage. He's sort of the wild card, you know.
1: We always watch him.
2: Yeah, we watch him closely. We have him followed. Yeah.

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1: Something a little bit different now, because I'm going to introduce you to a lady, Amanda Richards.

In fact, the full title of this young lady is Amanda Richards and the good Long Wiles. Strange title, but you know, this is what it is. Amanda Richards and the Good Long Wiles. Now, this is in association with Deuce Radio. Rob Saunders is the man that's put forward this lady for us to feature on the show. It's from the Nashville country musical Whiskey Dixie and the Big Wet Country. I think it's quite good, actually. Let's have a listen. That's what you think. I think it's all right.

Well, that is a great song, Amanda Richards and the Good Long Whiles, W-H-I-L-E-S. First time on the show, and I like the lady. I'd like to hope she'll let us play some more music for you in the future.

Right, on with the show. Let me introduce you to my next two guests. All the way from Switzerland, and Paul Etelin, and this lovely lady with a second name. I'm not sure I'll get the name pronounced correctly. Juliana Storis. Now, I don't know. It's spelled with a G, but I think it's pronounced with a J, Juliana. I think. G-I-U-L-I-N-A. Juliana? I think it's Juliana Storis. Paul, I've been promoting now for a few years. Always a welcome addition to the show. Great music from this man. And this song is just outstanding. He's produced with this lady who's got such a wonderful, wonderful, warm voice. I'm going to put this on the turntable for you to have a listen to. Let's get it on there.

Fantastic track from Paul Ettelin and Juliana Storia. Sorry, I hope I pronounced that name right. But I tell you something, it's a great track. Once again, very talented duo, and it's just a pleasure to play that kind of music. Love it. Love it, love it, love it.

Let me introduce you to my next guest, a young lady all the way from Scotland. Her name, Anne Gair, G-A-I-R. I don't know if I pronounce these names right. I think I might as well give up. I'll try my best. Anne Gair, G-A-I-R, a young lady that I've featured in the past with one or two of her great singles. And we're doing a track today from a new album called Cigarettes and Smokescreens. It's the fourth single on the album. It's called Blank Spaces. Let's have a listen.

0: That is Anne Gear, Blank Spaces, which I think was a great song. Great voice, very unusual, but it was well put together. Great production, thank you.
1: Hello, I'm Benny from Alba.
2: Hi, I'm Kate Bush.
3: 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Here's more.

Now it's my turn to introduce you to a young lady with a wonderful voice, Senani, S-E-N-A-N-I, all the way in Australia. And I've featured this lady in the past, and it's always a pleasure to feature her on the show. Today's song, I Am Falling In Love, and I'm going to let you listen to this because I think it's rather pleasant. That's a good word, isn't it? Rather nice, rather pleasant. I think it's great. Let's get it on the turntable. Senani, I Am Falling In Love.

0: And that is Sunini, old lovely lady all the way from Australia. I am falling in love, and I'm falling in love with her voice. Absolutely wonderful. Love it.
1: Fish fingers. I'm not a blooming kid. I don't want to play with me dinner. I want a bit of real fish.
2: It is real fish.
1: Yeah?
2: It's been just fish fingers.
1: Well, where's the bones then, eh? Answer me that. Where's the bones?
2: It's not supposed to have bones.
1: That is real fish. You've got to see the skeleton, haven't you? We've got to have something to suck on afterwards. Anyway, what are you going to give the poor old cat?
2: Well, he can have fish fingers too.
1: Oi, just a minute. Just a minute.
2: I thought you said you didn't like
1: it. I don't. What's
2: that in there, then?
1: Oh, I'm not wasting good food on that mangled mugging. Get off.
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I love this music. I am singing along with it. And it's a good job the microphone is off, else you would be turning off straight away. Anyway, my final guest is making the last appearance of the show, Felix, F-E-E-L-X. Together with Felix, we are working on a worldwide radio promotions campaign alongside my sponsors of the show, Catherine from CJC Promotions. The song we're going to put forth to you, the last one of the show, is Stuck in Forgiveness. A great song that I think you'll enjoy. Let's get it on the turntable.

0: That is Felix, Stuck in Forgiveness. Wonderful track, great track. I love it, love it.
1: You have been listening to The Brian James Show, live. Brian has left the building. He hasn't really. He sneaked off to the staff canteen. I think I will join him.
0: Well, I'm afraid it is time for me to love and leave you. Can I just say a big thank you for listening to the show? I hope you've enjoyed it. And a big thank you to all my guests, Amanda Richards, Anne Gear, Red Ant Band, Surface Cat, Grits and Bourbon, Paul Etalon, and Jury Stars, Felix and Sonini. I'll see you next week. Don't you dare be late.

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Johnny said, "Devil, just come on back if you ever want to try again. I done told you once, you son of a bitch, I'm the best."

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0: love you forever. 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Yeah, babe.
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Hey, you know, this stuff is, all this stuff is getting recorded. Could you imagine if they put this out? I mean, really. I mean, this isn't the Tonight Show, you know. Anyway, we're doing our favorite song again, Tune Up. All right, you ready? Take it away, Sketch. 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I hope you like it.

0: 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Take a look at this.
1: Do you like
0: we
1: it?
0: Got, yeah. We got video playback here. Let's roll it. Here, take a look. Look. Boom! There it goes, huh? You like it? You're dead. Terrific. That was great. Really good. Very good. Okay, I think we got this. We're okay. We should, let's move on.

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How many wonders can one cavern hold? Looking around here, you think, sure, she's got everything. I've got gadgets and gizmos aplenty. I've got who's its and what's its galore. You want thingamabobs? I got 20.

Hi, and welcome to Showtime with me, Bob A. Baker. I'm going to be playing you back-to-back love songs in this show. Hopefully you'll be able to listen to the show with your loved one, either together or maybe virtually. Both of you listening to the show in different places, letting the music bring you together. Let's start it all off with the beautiful South. And a little time.

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Hopefully you've enjoyed the show and you'll come back and listen to another one. I'd like to wish you all the very best. Take care, and for now, bye-bye.